0: Grand Central.
1: Go ahead.
0: We're not locating the vehicle matching that description. Also not seeing anything that was obviously struck, unless we get calls about a 57, you can see the 24.
1: 10-4, 2002.

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0: 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It dropped the first call and I haven't been able to make contact again. Gonna go to 19 and try on the phone there. Just FYI if she calls in.
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0: 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It's going to be a check welfare for a 32-year-old male, history of organ failure, time of page 2051.
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0: 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We're clear of the ER, however, we're 10-7 for the night.
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They're advising, come in the garage door when you get there.

0: 160. 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
1: What's my
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Route 513, 33rd Street in Vienna. 89-year-old male, unresponsive, but is currently breathing. History of diabetes as well as heart. 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

0: 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ALS or BLS?
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0: Respondent unwanted subject 907 30th Street, apartment 3. It's going to be Randy Thompson outside in the white Chevy Cruze. He's not supposed to be there. Break.
2: 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Unit 403 requesting ALS backup for an unconscious, unresponsive male, 89 years old.

0: advise if he left towards 7-Eleven in the library. He's going to have tinted windows.
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0: Point. 32, copy 61.
1: That was 61.
0: Thirty-two.

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0: 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Red 699, please.
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0: Press 2609 Broadway Extension. It's going to be in a male and a female outside yelling at each other. It's been going on for a while now. Male's running up and down the road with no shoes.
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Believes still have his registration card.

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1: 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Going to be West Virginia 13751, Silver 4th Mustang. 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

0: In the area of 1014 30th Street, that's where the 17th called from. Believes it's coming from 29th Street when it exploded over his house.
1: Number 23 in the area.
0: 42209.

Central Station 4, respond 3401 Clement Avenue, Parkersburg. 49-year-old female, believe she's having a gallbladder or appendix issue. Advising of a 3 centimeter stone blockage in the gallbladder. Town of Page 2227.

Station 2, respond 1716 Guyon Road, Parkersburg. It'll be Parkersburg Care and Rehab. 89-year-old female fell, struck her head, advising there is a gash, but it is not bleeding. Time of page 2235.

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2: 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Me for a 9-year-old female who has been biting herself. Out of page 2238.
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Broadway is showing you en route 1811 Beaver Street, Parkersburg. It's going to be for a 9-year-old female. Patient is autistic and nonverbal, has been biting themselves until they bleed. We're having law enforcement in as well. There's more details in the call notes.

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She's currently biting herself repeatedly on the arms. She's screaming uncontrollably.

0: 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Noah block. Just past 600 block, headed north.
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1: 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She's requesting 21.
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Copy 413, showing you en route 2866, Dutch Ridge Road, Parkersburg. 71-year-old female, generally doesn't feel well, incoherent when speaking, history of CVA. 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

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Been happening for about 3 hours. 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

Highway showing you in route 110 Nicollet Road, Parkersburg. 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

Station 1 respond to 1030 Market Street, apartment 604 in Parkersburg. It's going to be a 75-year-old female. MRSA and sores on her back. Has been generally sick the last few days. Time of page 0045.

0: 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We copied everything.
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I ran at Ocean 44241 Adam, came back to a 2022 Subaru Outback, valid, registered to a Myers off 13th Street.

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Feels like she may pass out. 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

408, showing you en route 718 13th Street, Parkersburg. 53-year-old female, difficulty breathing. 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It's been going on for a few days. 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

Station 4, respond 68, DuPont Manor Road, Parkersburg. 88-year-old male had fallen 2 days ago, injured his hip. Now he is unable to ambulate and very dizzy. Time of page 0326.

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1: Showing you en route 68 DuPont Manor Road, Parkersburg. 88-year-old male had fallen 2 days ago, has an injury to his hip. He is unable to ambulate and dizzy, advising front door entry.

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0: 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I'll down with another one. You're on Harrison, 2400 block. 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
2: Tyler Parr, 512-1993.
1: What was the last name for Tyler?
2: Parr. P-A-R-R.
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Central, 61 are you secure? Sarco does have an NCIC hit out of Ohio, no extradition. However, it does caution armed and dangerous and violent entities. Still checking local.

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0: for you to make a case for me on this, Eva.
1: 10-4, you clear.

Yeah, go ahead. I'll just put them both in 1FI. Advise him she's on the way down to meet him down there.

Central Station 4, respond 1030 Market Street, apartment 604, Parkersburg. 75-year-old female, believes she has MRSA, general sickness as well. Tower page 0445.

0: about.
1: Telling you en route 1030 Market Street, apartment 604 Parkersburg. 75-year-old female, believes she has MRSA, general sickness as well. Advising the door will be unlocked when you get there.

2, respond 1006 Broadway Avenue, Parkersburg. 43-year-old male believes he's having a heart attack. Also advising he believes his shoulder may have come out of its socket. Have a page 0515.

0: Pleasure, Central.
1: .08.
0: .08 is clear as a hospital, however, we're going to be 10-7 to advise.

0: 2747. Respond to Green Supply, 1050 Division Street for a 73 alarm, point of activation, receiving infrared motion, may have correction, they made contact with the key holder, unknown if they're responding or not.
1: 7 out of 5.

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0: 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Good morning. 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

24. Those units respond to 506 17th Street for possible 84 in progress. It's going to be a male subject that's taking stuff in and out of this house, putting it into a black truck that's in the alleyway. It's been going into multiple abandoned houses throughout there. Male's wearing jeans and a white shirt, tattoo on neck.

on 24. Supervised, they did give a West Virginia 28 of 146382 Alpha. Returns to a 2013 Ford Explorer, expiration of 12027 to a Gregory or Wanda Hudson out of Parkersburg.

Lineage response, they have Green Street and 6th Street for a possible 1060 in progress. It's going to be a male subject following a female, threatening her in the alley by the train tracks. Male's going to be tall with long blue pajama pants, carrying a dog.

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2: Check for a 37 subject in area 46 on Grand Central. 17 is calling about a male subject, 50s to 60s, long blonde hair on a bike, swerving in front of vehicles, holding up traffic. So I've seen it southbound.
3: I'll be in route as well.
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0: 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We'll be at that subject. 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

Temple 425, starting at 2499 Southern Highway, 2499 Southern Highway, Mineral Wells, for a 36-year-old female, having difficulty breathing, coughing, has a throat infection, has history of heart issues.

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0: Looking to respond to 501 16th Street for an unwanted subject. It's going to be a couple homeless people, one sleeping on the steps under a blanket, the other one's wearing a hoodie and shorts. One of them removed.
2: I'm 23.
1: 24 got it.
2: Rocket back, sir.

0: 7.
1: Sorry, but...
0: Okay, let's respond to 1316 Latrobe Street for an unwanted subject. It's going to be a male subject that has been sleeping on the porch. 17 believes that he's been evicted from another place. Possible subject is a dental Ralph. White male, brown hair, mid-50s.
2: Boy, they're on their way. I'm being around for that last call.
0: Where?
2: 50 St. Travis.
0: Where?
2: Says 24.

0: two pending calls for Zone 2. The first one's going to be the Corey Raymond at 0900, second one's at 17 via 21.
1: Thank you.

0: 25 Central. Can you send another truck? Sorry. 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
1: You're advising to another truck due to mechanical issues?
0: Yes, ma'am.
2: Two copies direct. We'll be en route in a second.

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1: 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Engine four.
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0: Rising on one road closure, Hugh Street closed from Guyon Road to 26th Avenue. Hugh Street from Guyon Road to 26th Avenue. Is that clear? 2900.

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0: Found item at 2801 Dudley Avenue. It's a sleeping bag that was left on the steps.

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1: 423. 10862, 9 to 9 a.m.

24. Ambulance respond to 1217 Washington Avenue for a 1037. It's going to be in the treehouse that's behind this house. There's a male subject, possibly homeless, up inside the treehouse smoking a cigarette, wanting him to leave.

0: 33.
1: Any response was 45 to the quarter room. It's holding center. Just called in advising that two units are probably needed for the male subject there.

0: Hotel 11.
1: Hello.
0: I just advised of a pending call presenting to you at 810 Juliana Street, Parkersburg Catholic Elementary, 1050 PD, with a 24 Hyundai Santa Fe versus a Chevy truck happened in the roadway. They pulled into the parking lot of the school.
1: Denver.

0: Central to 11, do you copy direct?
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on the 824 Lakeview Drive, apartment 303. I believe it's going to be building B as a boy for a 17 in person, in reference to a report follow-up information in the call card.

0: 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It's going to be Eagle Point for a 34-year-old female. Advising abdominal mesh is infected. Drainage is getting worse. Has abdominal pain and tenderness. Time alert, 1018.
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1: Turning around to 1600 27th Street, 16002 7th Street is going to be Eagle Point for a 74-year-old female who has the abdominal meshes infected. Drainage is getting worse. Has abdominal pain and tenderness. It's going to be in room 312A. I'm advising to come to the back entrance.

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10-4, you respond to 1504 16th Street, 1504 16th Street in Parkersburg for an unknown age female, rising a pillow stuck in their throat, trying to cough it up, is struggling to speak. Tower alert, 1024. Turn around to 1504 16th Street, 1504 16th Street in Parkersburg for a 73-year-old female advising she has swallowed a pill, is stuck in her throat, is attempting to cough up, struggling to speak.

16, 1027.

0: for?
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1: Silver Ford, it's going to be possibly in the aisle that's directly in front of the Walmart sign, about 12 rows back, advising he is not looking so good.
0: Is there anybody at the office to grab Montana?
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3: Unknown age male, possibly overdosing. 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Say he's going to be in a Ford, silver in color. And be in front of Home and Pharmacy about 12 rows back.
0: Going to meet you there. 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

0: 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Narcan from the office. I'm en route.
1: Tranquil. I'm behind EMS. We're passing 12th Street now.

1049. To respond to the bus garage 520 Juliana Street for a check subject. It's going to be a male subject covered up by a blanket sleeping in the alleyway between the bus garage and the Bill Center, possibly with no clothing.

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1: 27 is going to be Tom, Lincoln, 935851, come back to O'Kellen.
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3: 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It's going to be the Go Mart. It looks like he's not breathing. Unknown age on him. Possibly an overdose. Time of alert, 1053.

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0: 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Looks like he's not breathing, unknown age. He's going to be under the Gomar sign, possibly an overdose. Info 410, Chinese route.

0: Central 3 Rescue. All law enforcement on scene. They're going to be negative on an overdose. They haven't confirmed or whether your response is needed.
1: 410, law enforcement on scene advising negative on OD, but hasn't advised if you guys can disregard.
2: Copy.
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Central Station 2. Respond to 705 Garfield Avenue. 705 Garfield Avenue is going to be Canham Clark Building B for a 61-year-old female rising shortness of breath. It is on 4 liters at 89%. Going to be on the second floor. Cover alert 1057.

0: 707, Johnny Rock, 705 Garfield Avenue, 705 Garfield Avenue. It's going to be Building B for Canon Clark Medical Center. A 61-year-old female, shortness of breath, some 4 liters of oxygen at 89%. It's on the second floor of the Cancer Center.
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4: We're coming up on Lakeview now. Take that. 408 Central, you can show us 10-8. Thanks, guys.
5: 84 already occurred at 1614 Wind Street. 17 advises the subject's access through the front window. They're no longer on scene, needing to make a report.
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0: 53, can you respond to Round Drive at 12th Avenue for 1050 PD? It's going to be a blue Equinox and a gold Taurus. They pulled one to 12th Avenue on the side of the road.
1: 33.

Hotel Fox River Stations. 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Alarm, time of phase 1102.

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0: 10-4.
2: 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I'll have a report 10-4 tonight.

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Well, West Virginia 27 and both 28s are valid. Iran, the Ohio 27, that's advising that the interface connection is unavailable, so I'm not able to tell if it's valid or not.

Central Station 6, respond to 129 East 6th Street, 129 East 6th Street in Williamstown for a 66-year-old female fallen unable to stand. I think front door will be unlocked. Traveler 1117.

0: 6 responded.
1: Shining route to 129 East 6th Street, 129 East 6th Street in Williamstown. First 66-year-old female, while fallen, unable to stand, letting front doors unlocked.

Central Station 4, respond to 725 Miller Ridge Road, 725 Miller Ridge Road in Davisville for a 54-year-old male advising Curtis Bactium day before yesterday. Feels like it's getting worse. Pains in his back, hip, and leg. Time of alert, 1120.

0: 4413. Turn your route to 725 Miller Ridge Road, 725 Miller. Four-year-old male advising he's fallen. Hurt his back 2 days ago. Feels like it's getting worse, stating it's in the pain in his back, hip, and leg. Saying he fell over some bricks while mowing yesterday.
1: Good God.

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0: Received multiple phone calls from a phone on front of 3304 Charles Drive, 3304 Charles Drive. It's 911 hang up. Sounds like someone's mowing. We're not able to get in contact with them.
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emergency response to a sheep on 7th 1102 7th Street for a 1065 in progress. It's going to be a female that's wearing a blank tank top with possibly a band logo on the back, dark gray jeans, has a huge blue duffel bag with her. 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Her bag is full of products that she stole.

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I respond to 108 Osprey Drive, 108 Osprey Drive in Williamstown for a 53-year-old male advising trespassing. Time of alert, 11:52.

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1: 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Me, a 53-year-old male, rising chest pain. Going to be in room 11.
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0: barn.
1: Can you respond to State Police 538 at Dudley Avenue and 20th Street? He's on a traffic stop. The vehicle's occupied times four with a trailer. The trailer's possibly stolen. He's requesting a non-emergent response.
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1: Central to 28, are you secure? Online, that subject has a 99. It was issued today, advising for a trespass or offense. They don't have the paperwork uploaded to the file yet.
2: Wood County, or was it 3?
1: I apologize, it's through Kanawha County.
2: Copy.
1: I'm still checking to see if she has any priors.
2: Copy. Thank
1: you. Good to go ahead.
3: 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I'm out.

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0: Wait. She was convicted for shoplifting first offense back in 2009. That's the only thing that I'm seeing. Year-old female has fell, possibly hurt her face, is going to be outside in the driveway, unknown on the exact house number. Total alert, 1207. 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

Central Station 1, you respond to 59 Greenview Drive, 59 Greenview Drive in Parkersburg for a 7-year-old female. Has fallen, possibly hurt her face. It's going to be outside in the driveway. Patient is talking, unknown on the exact house number. Time of alert, 1208.

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for Arizona, 41 South Oak Street, 41 South Oak Street in Washington. For a 48-year-old female, rising profusely puking and diarrhea for over a day, 1 week, check, top of alert, call 28.

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1: 4416, turn around to 41 South Oak Street, 41 South Oak Street in Washington for a 48-year-old female advising been profusely puking and bad diarrhea for over a day now. Want to be checked.
0: There.

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1: Traffic stops. I put myself in 41 back on that 17 on 24th Street to be an
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0: 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Central 406, we're clear. 10-8.
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Thank you.

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1: Coming out at 28th Street, 12th Avenue. I'll be in traffic control. I do not need a card.

0: 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Are you going to need any assistance?
1: We're fine here.
0: 10-4.

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1: Control.

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For an 87-year-old male, advised was released from the nursing home, but is bleeding from the rectum pretty bad, on blood thinners, bleeding about every 15 to 20 minutes. 1315.

45. East Wildwood Drive in Parkersburg. For an 87-year-old male, bleeding from the rectum pretty bad, on blood thinners, bleeding about 15 to 20 minutes.

Station 2, respond to 4134 Harris Highway, 4134 Harris Highway in Washington for a 70-year-old female advising found in the living room, has right hip pain, pressing 173 pounds, 10 alert, 1317.

302, showing your route to 4134 Harris Highway, 4134 Harris Highway in Washington. 478-year-old female advising fall in the living room, right hip pain. Front door access, 173 pounds.

24, can both units respond to 2306 Clement Avenue for 1069 in progress. 17 with DoorDash, advised laying off on the door, and the male subject came out, got in his face, hit him. 17 has a cut on him.

Station 4, respond to 2306 Clement Avenue, 2306 Clement Avenue in Parkersburg for a 26-year-old male advising is assaulted, has a bleeding from his hand and leg, travel alert, 1323.

0: 416, turning around at Camden, 1324.
1: Central 413, respond to Glymouth.
0: Central 413, have you responded to 2306 Clement Avenue, 2306 Clement Avenue, in Parkersburg for a 26-year-old male, advised he was assaulted by someone that he was trying to go door-to-door with on, I think he's bleeding from his hand and leg, saying that the problem party put him in a headlock. We do have law enforcement in route.
1: And 407 is on scene.
0: 413-25.

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Just so advise, the Senate team's no longer on the Problem Party's property, but the Problem Party keeps coming outside and screaming at them.

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Point 4.

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0: 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You respond to 344 Dublin Drive, apartment 21. 344 Dublin Drive, apartment 21, in Mineral Wells, for a 29-year-old female, saying that she feels sick, has been rapidly losing weight, feels like her body is going to shut down. Time of alert, 1354.
1: Central 425.
2: Straight to voice, mail time 3, 24 for now.
0: 1354. I'm going to show you a route to 344 Dublin Drive, apartment 21. 344 Dublin Drive, apartment 21 in Mineral Wells for a 29-year-old female. Saying that she feels sick, been rapidly losing weight, is afraid that her body's going to shut down. And so say that she has a severe migraine and nausea. Or you can disregard your tone.

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2: All Parker Church stations respond in the area of 907 30th Street, 907 30th Street, Cross Street, Avery Street, London Street. A report of two lines and then type on the ground, other low-hanging lines. Our page 1421.

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1: 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One's in her driveway. There's a couple others hanging low.

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0: Station 1. I just want to 3516 Winding Road, 3516 Winding Road in Waverly for a 43-year-old male, possibly suicide threats. Something called in, said she thinks her dad might have killed himself. Then he sent the message, sorry, I can't be in this one anymore. I love you. Unknown on message, time of alert, 1426. M44 AT&T, you're at the 3516 Winding Road, 3516 Winding Road in Waverly for a 43-year-old male. Possible suicide threats. 17 stated that he sent a message saying, I'm sorry, I can't be in this one anymore. I love you. Unknown on method.
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1: 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You could contact the power company. We have removed them off the road. He is showing support there.
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0: 4. Respond to 222 Nicolet Road, 222 Nicolet Road, Philly, Ohio Valley Health, for a 91-year-old female. Urgency is lethargic, been active sleep for the last few days. Can be in room 209, bed 2. Time of alert, 1445.
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0: 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By then, she's been lethargic for the past few days. Going to be in room 209, bed 2.
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1: 10-4.

First one to 1716 Guyon Road, 1716 Guyon Road is going to be the Park for Care and Rehab for a 58-year-old female who has been sick for a couple days. Travel alert 1504.

25, turning around to 1716 Guyon Road, 1716 Guyon Road, going to be part of a care and rehab for a 50-year-old female who has been sick for a couple of days, has an irregular chest x-ray of her lungs, has a history of cerebral palsy, and her O2's been running about 78, but we'll get her up to 90 on 4 liters of O2. Just want her checked out and to get her O2 up.

Central Station 2. Respond to 723 Summer Street. 723 Summer Street is going to be Willow's Nursing Home for an 88-year-old female, low sodium levels with intermittent confusion. It's going to be in room 205, bed 2, confused front door. Temp alert, 1511. And 4-15-12.

7, showing your address 723 Summer Street, 723 Summer Street, to the Willows Nursing Home for an 88-year-old female. Advising she has low sodium levels with intermittent confusion. She's going to be in room 205, bed 2. 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

45. We got a call at 1057 around the area of Napoli on 7th, 1127th Street. 17 advised with a semi truck, red and collar on the front. Tennessee is 28 of 082837. He is a Tom. Hit telephone pole, caused some wires to become low hanging. It kept going and eventually stopped just after the park and ride on Staunton.

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2: 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It's actually going to be a hit and run. The semi took off, struck a pole, pulled down some lines.

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0: Respond to 4415 Cypress Street for a 1050 PD. The 17th neighbor struck their vehicle. It's going to be a Subaru versus a Honda.
1: 24.
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0: Respond for 1085 at 1616 Spring Street. 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She's been playing music, ongoing issue.
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1: Judah, you good?
0: Have you got a report yet for a semi broke down and the intersection at Champion Division?
1: Negative.
0: We're going to need PD or somebody for traffic control. We have a, it's right in the middle of the intersection.
1: Is it possibly involved in that 57?
0: No, I can see his rear drive shafts hanging down.
1: Jennifer.
2: Central, you show me. 10-8 verbal on equipment. 10-4. Respond to intersection of Canada Avenue and Division Street for 1046. It's going to be a semi that's disabled in the intersection. The rear drive shaft is hanging down. This was radioed in by the fire department. I'm wondering if they have one in route or not.
3: This is just a low hanging communication line. Phone number is number 55. If you want to identify the utility company, just show us clear.
1: 10-4, 15-24.
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0: Hey, there's your central.
1: Hey, that's you guys.

0: 802, go ahead.
1: I spoke to this subject. He has somebody coming out pulling out of the road, but we are going to use the traffic control until he gets out of the middle of the intersection.
0: Ten four, we have law enforcement on out.
1: 10-4.

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1: All right, at this point, 728 for the cab. Could make it the case. Running attack.
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I'm sorry. Is responsible for a panic alarm at Williamstown Bank, 3002 7th Street. 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Now you have contact with the key holder.

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2: Person, 4400 Grand Central Avenue, apartment 33. He's wanting to report neglect from his care team.
3: Traveler.

0: Central, 126, 143. In progress, 1101 14th Avenue, 1101 14th Avenue, apartment 9, 17th advising the fiance busted the windshield, hit the dog. It's going to be a James Alt subject as a palm party. These are going to be the apartments at the corner of 11th and 14th.
1: Okay. 43.

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0: Via 21 for Zen 1, 17 advised that someone attempted to use their son's social to open a credit card. The son has autism. They need to file a report.
2: Take care.
0: And 4, I dropped you on it.

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1: Cancel 425, 1606.
2: That was some interference. I want to make sure you said Frank 689779. Ten four.

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0: 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I'm calling those.
1: 10-4.

Central Station 4. You respond to the area of mile marker 176, I-77 southbound for a possible 1050 PI. We have a truck on its side that was pulling a trailer, unknown on injuries. We have an open line that says that it sounds like entrapment. They can't get the seatbelt off. Time of alert 1619.

0: Temple 410, showing you route to mile marker 176, I-77 southbound for a possible 1050 PI. Have a Ford F-150 pulling a trailer on its side, unknown on injuries, saying that it sounds like they were trying to get somebody out, talking about cutting your seatbelt.
1: One more time, please.

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0: 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It was verbal, parties have been separated.
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0: Did they say whether that was north of 50 or south of 50?
1: Both 17 and made contact with the alleged problem party. They both been advised. 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

0: 43. I have a disorderly motorist heading into Vienna. It's going to be coming down Route 14, just passing Rosemar. It's going to be a gray Chevy sedan. The caller was complaining that they were riding too closely. The caller turned off on the Rosemar. The Chevy sedan continued onward into 14.
1: You should be in route to that.
0: 10-4.
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0: to God.
1: Both 27, 28, and the CAT are all going to be through West Virginia. Good morning, Texas.

0: male subject showed up and is arguing with the problem party.
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0: Service.

0: to 2411. Correction. I guess it was a female that was arguing with the male Palmer party. They both got out of the car, started yelling at each other, got back into the car, and left on Girlfoot Avenue.
1: So the vehicle that was there has not left?
0: Affirmative. The black Honda SUV has now left.
1: 10-4, does he still wish to speak with us?
0: Give us plate, 23 in the area, 1300 block, Gulf Coast, 10-4.

0: I do not believe that they have a picture of the license plate. They advise that it's too blurry to read. And for the 24th, the 17 does not want to speak to law enforcement about this.
1: 10-4. 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

station to correspond to 723 Summer Street, 723 Summer Street, going to be Willow's Nursing Home. For an 89-year-old female, elevated sodium levels, advising room 105, bed 2, time of alert 1709.

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1: Call 402, starting route to 723 Swimmer Street, 723 Swimmer Street, it's going to be Willow's Nursing Home. For an 89-year-old female, advising they had stat labs done and she's had critically elevated levels of sodium. Going to be in room 105, bed 2, advising to come to the front door.

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4416 China Auto, 110 Nicolet Road, 110 Nicolet Road. It's going to be Cedar Grove Personal Care for a 78-year-old female. Slurred speech, weak, has passed out, but came back to. Unable to gather vitals. Possible CBA. It's going to be in room 27.

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0: in zone 1, fire alarm.

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2: 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Respond to Fairview Avenue and 23rd Street for a 1011 complaint. Have it to advise that there's two deer, adult and a doe, running around in the intersection. They can't get away due to a chain link fence.

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0: 10-4.

0: Yeah, before Central.
1: Are you going to call Central?
0: Yeah, before. This is just our food. We're going to be here a few minutes. Airing the apartment out. All of the units can clear.
1: 4723.
0: Power copy. Two copies.
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0: 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Going to be in the Penn Station parking lot.
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for, please respond to 872 Cedar Grove Road. 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

to respond to 423 Sugar Camp Road, Mineral Wells, 80-year-old female, fever since yesterday, unable to get out of her chair, weighs approximately 220 pounds, on page 1806.

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0: 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Virginia 27, Frank 423257, should come back there, Griner. 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
0: Can you try King Ida Queen 3477? 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
0: Go ahead.
1: 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Kia expired 4/2026 to a Michael Helm.
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1: We have a 911 hang up at 1400 24th Street. Call history shows a Patrick Rush. 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
1: 33.
0: The call of disorderly motorist around the area of 36th Street and Cadillac Drive. It's going to be a blue Kia sedan, swerving all over the roadway. Break. An elderly female pulled into Packard Way, 17 can no longer see the problem party.
1: Well, is that where the 28 returns to?
0: 28 comes back to a Kathy Work off Brandon Drive, 2018 Kia, valid.

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Wanted subjects 805 7th Avenue, two prom parties, an Ashton Elfwagger and an Amanda Husk are sitting outside blowing the horn and screaming, break. 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
1: 24, she's been advised to brake.
0: 10-4, go ahead.
1: I'm en route to that 7th Ave call, 24 to 22.
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0: Central Station 4, respond 1733 St. Mary's Avenue, Parkersburg. 61-year-old female, believes she's having a heart attack. Also advised elevated heart rate and difficulty breathing. Tower page 1858.
1: I'm sorry, I'm not seeing this.

0: go ahead.
1: Problem party is no longer here. I'm speaking with the 17 now. All other units can 1022.
0: 10-4.

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2: 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He was like a 21 afterwards.
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3: 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Underage male advising he's being attacked by the voices. He's going to be waiting inside. Time of page 1901.

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1: 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She'll be waiting outside wearing black shorts and a multicolored t-shirt with a backpack.

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1: Copy 413, showing you en route 3100 Emerson Avenue. It'll be the public library on the Nation Mail, sitting inside, advised he's being attacked by voices. He is going to be in a plaid shirt, jeans, and boots with long hair and a beard.

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1: 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Caller still wanting them checked out. Advising front door entry.

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It's going to be a 54-year-old male, possible CVA. 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
0: 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It's going to be a 54-year-old man, possible CBA, having chest pain, shortness of breath. He does have a history of heart. And front door entry when you arrive.